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Wouldn't you call me on it the way I call you on Farrakhan? And Pontiff, pretty Pontiff,

0: Simply wonderful to be here. I just want to tell you how great it is. Was that somebody shouting Ringo? That was last year or 4 years ago. Okay, 1, 2, 1, 2, 3, 4.
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1: 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Fucking piece of shit. Fucking piece of shit.